for a stolen vehicle dispatch. Stolen from 100 South Green River Road, today's date, around 16:54 hours. A gray 2005 Chrysler Sebring with an unknown Indiana temp tag. Cameras picked up a white male in a gray polo with a red collar and red stripes on the sides, black shirts and white tennis shoes, getting into the vehicle and leaving northbound. Authority records, 1907.

0: Three, Edward Young, Lincoln, Ford Taurus, green in color. Looks like it's got one occupant.
1: Denver Black Center, be 1042, mix up, had 4 hours.

0: Cześć, Jaszka. I shall be suspended prior.
1: Okay.
0: Also show up multiple officer safeties, one for universal precautions, and one for advising you to put a hit out on an officer.
1: Well, there, another car, code 1.
0: Another car, code 1, to the Marathon, 41 in Hillsdale.
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0: Update this to a felony warrant service. 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

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To me, a white female wearing a hat, white shirt, and jeans, really waiting on the steps in the lot, needing a harassment report.

0: 2 Edward, 2-4, 2 Edward, 2-3.
1: Edward, 2-3.
0: Subject refusing to leave, Pet Supplies Plus, 912 South Greener Road. Order, manager advised that there's 2 males sitting by the emergency exit, saying 2 males that previously appeared to be doing a drug deal today. Currently going to be outside. It's going to be an older white male, last seen wearing a red shirt, backpack. There's a heavy-set, bald white male wearing a black shirt. They reported to ask him to leave, and they have not. That supply plus sounds pretty nerver.
1: Edward 246. Edward 23, I'm clear.
2: Five engine 10, 5 Adam 50. Flight investigation, 5727 Forest Park Drive, 5 engine 10, 5 Adam 50.
1: I got suspect.
0: He took off the box to check connectors and they were scorched. He has turned the power off now. There's nothing actively on fire or sparking or smoking. He'll be waiting outside. Communications be TAC 5. TAC 5.

He'd be a white male wearing a blue shirt. No weapons. He does have a firearm. Reporter has a firearm holstered on his hip. Connor's currently in the living room. Reporter stated he was a corrections officer in Texas.

0: Crescent Progress, 214 North Barker Avenue. Birds advising that there's a Camaro that's parked outside our house. We lost 20 minutes revving their engine. Occupied by two males that have been looking into her window. Orders advising that they were fired from their job today, and I think the two males are trying to get a reaction out of her. Is recording them. We need a white Camaro with black rims, right at front quarter panel, missing the hood and missing bumper.
1: Two wheels are on clear.

0: 2 David 635, car stop.
1: Go ahead.
0: The northbound I-69, about a half mile from Green River, Indiana passenger plate 805, Charles King William, on a black Chevy Camaro with two.
2: Hi, we're 23, Robin.

0: 3 David 303, I'm on the traffic stop at 69. We got a male with a felony warrant running southbound through the woods. We got a K-9 out. We need more units in the area.
1: David 802.
2: Go ahead.
1: You've been advised to stop on the interstate.
2: Affirmative by 2 David 635.
1: You haven't been advised that a passenger flee, he's running southbound from the interstate, he's wearing all blue, we do have K-9 out.
2: Clear.
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0: You show me available then.
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0: for reckless driver, westbound Lincoln Fielding, silver Nissan passenger car, license 703, Edward Lincoln Tom, ran a stop sign at Fielding School, at Fielding and Schoolside Road. 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
2: Today's date, 15 to 4 hours, cameras picked up a white male wearing a gray polo, red collar, red stripe from the sides, black shorts, white tennis shoes, getting in the vehicle, leaving northbound in the lot. 45th and

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1: Okay,
0: we're still getting further on nature, communications, TAC 4. TAC 4.

Nexus to meet her male who was off his oxygen for an hour and a half and didn't realize heart rate is fluctuating up to his 92, having no difficulty breathing.

0: Dispatcher 483. Say that they don't want an ambulance and ambulance was to cancel. Is that accurate?
1: They're right, and they do want an ambulance now. Male's going to be 95 years old.
0: Okay.

0: Assist 25 South Bay Camp Road, Park Terrace Village for 7 Rescue 6. 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
1: A. Adam, 68-year-old male with chest pain, conscious of breathing, his cardiac history, mutations, TAC-7, TAC-7.

0: 7317 Megan Brook Lane, 5 engine 15, 5 Adam 50, for a medic assist. 7317 Megan Brook Lane, 5 engine 15, 5 Adam 50.
1: Here's this girl, take her.
0: Outside on her right hip. She's currently sitting in a chair, weight breathing. Communications, TAC 5, TAC 5.
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0: 为了最近这些
1: German reporter's friend Hannah Wallace, her reporter, 1834 hours today, that Tyler Drawn left a bruise on her. Last message the reporter got said he's coming and then goodbye. And caller's not 100% sure on the apartment number. I did run the plate on one and it doesn't give an address there.
2: William 234.

0: have an assault report at St. Vincent's ER Room 1. He came in with a gunshot wound to his leg, told the security officer he would run if officers were called. A name at this time.
1: Air 246.
0: Dix, just make it clear you're aware.
2: I'm aware, thanks.
3: Sam, please, I think I'll send 24.

0: Newark 6, we have a detective respond out there as well, please.
1: Hey, are you on the air? David 205, I can start that way on the east.
2: Clear, thank you.
0: Hey, Brandon,
2: good day, Mike.

0: an animal complaint, 1015 Oakley Street. Caller advised there is a medium-sized pig bothering his cat. Says it's friendly, but he doesn't know where it came from, and he doesn't know what to do with it. We can hear it oinking in the background of the phone call.
1: Looks like it's 230, it looks like.
2: To Traffic 2-1, traffic stop.
0: Traffic 2-1.
2: Brotherwood and Gum, Indiana, temp tag 439, John 825, the silver Kia sold. What's next?
0: I'll click.

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1: Ship in progress, 1111 North 4th Avenue. 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They possibly live at 1030 Missouri.
0: Okay.
1: It's going to be a white female, blue tank top, black leggings, and a light skinned black female wearing tie dye.
0: Drive, right, this is our South Stretch Patrol.
1: Okay.

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1: What?
0: 4-3 arriving in at Deacon of Smithtown, mileage 500.2.
1: Yeah, 0.2 clear, 2012.

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1: William, resume.
0: Crash in progress, 1319 Oakley Street. First thing has happened at 1315 Oakley about 2 minutes ago. Yvonne, last name unknown, threatened to stab the reporter. Yvonne is no longer on the scene. He's last seen going towards the back alley in a white female wearing a tank top. 1319 Oakley.
1: We're clear. You can pin that for right now and put us on the shooting route.

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0: 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I'm available.
2: Traffic 21, traffic stop. Eastbound Lloyd at Van with Indian Gully Trust, Edward Henry King, 872, 27 issue. It's on a gray Buick with two.

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0: here for Timothy Williams. Also a misdemeanor for Stephen Mandel.
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1: 21.
2: 15 East Louisiana Street, caller heard two shots from the area of this address. Hasn't seen or heard anything else.
1: I'm clear.
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0: Customer trouble at the Marathon, 720 Southeast 8th Street. Blackmail appears at... Caller doesn't know what he's doing. He's beating on the counter and disturbing other customers. Wearing a white shirt and shorts. He's currently laying on the floor.
1: 10-0, clear.
2: 10-0, you can pass around the master part
0: once. Okay.

All cars have a new offer vehicle with no lights. Eastbound Virginia from 41, a tan Kia Soul plate. William David Young, 558, driving with no headlights. 34 color, 2048.

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1: 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Keep taking office. I'm on investigation at Southeast 9th and Liberty.

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0: Commercial burglary in progress at Casey's Marina Point, 830 LST Drive. Caller caught someone breaking in and stealing alcohol. He's trying to keep him from leaving. Connected. We're trying to get further.
1: Same 3-1, just rock up in around.
2: Zero,
3: describe,
2: we'll be in route.
3: 52, we're in.
4: Just in disregard.
0: I'm clear, William 52.
3: William 52, we are clear. Appreciate it.
0: Medic 101 North Garvin, apartment 301, fire's asking for you. Not priority.

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He's standing by a black 4Runner on the lot right now.

0: people are in covert for a light passenger car and another vehicle. 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
1: 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William 2-2, you can just drive around.
0: 2-2, we are clear.

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A white GMC Sierra, plate Sam Queen Zebra 455, brake checking other drivers. Authority cell caller, 2107.

0: direct to it. You got to stay clean. AMS complete, 545. Edward Y. Young, Tom, expires 27. AMS on the way on the middle.
1: William 22, we'll start towards traffic 21, 220, can you get back on his route?
2: William 22.

0: Zeros, four bay on this, being route to traffic 21 as well from rear point.
1: Okay. Crosshair 281.
2: Network 22, assist here. I'm being route to the narcotics.

0: Goodbye. 220, I got two plays when you're ready. First one, Indian PC 570, Frank Edward Ocean on a white Nissan.
1: All right, I'm clear. Go ahead with the second one. You're ready.
0: Second one, Indian PC 658, John William on a blue Honda.

A car to assist, a parked car if one is available on the greenway. Disorderly conduct is going to be the greenway under West Franklin. Caller advises he has a tent at this location and a subject named Troy is trying to assault him and destroy his tent. It's now been changed to an assault in progress.

0: getting close to arriving. Do we know if it's on the north side or the south side of the bridge?
1: I will try to find out. The subject said he did come out of the woods to come find the officer.
0: Officer, I'm about to get off the freeway now.
1: The reporter left and is actually calling from the gas station at 1905 West Franklin.
0: Clear.
1: From the phone, left an open line, so we do not have any way to contact him.

0: 3-0-1. Was there a description of the reporter from the assault? I'm actually arriving at 1905 West Franklin for a separate investigation.
1: He didn't give us a description of himself, just of the suspect. If he used their landline, he may be able to ask the clerk.
0: Okay. Will you just show me investigation here, and I'll advise if I get flight down reference it.
2: They didn't go west.
3: Team South Rosenberger Avenue McDonald's for 1-5. For a medic assist, 115 South Rosenberger Avenue McDonald's for 1-5. Coordinates are 100 South, 4400 West. All communications, fire ground 3, fire ground 3.

0: 205. Can you also show me out at the gas station with the units on Franklin and Ike?
1: You can contact and advise.

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1: Please.
0: William 240, sorry.
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0: 2446 Indian Bend. It occurred on May 31st. It was subject to a mini bike and a dirt bike. They have video footage.
1: Warren County advised Warren to solid will extradite, so we didn't hear back from Edinburgh.
2: 29.
1: Warren County advised Warren is valid will extradite, so we didn't hear back from Edinburgh County.
0: Clear. Thank you.
3: Clear. Pebble.
1: Pretty fast, everyone.

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0: Commercial alarm at CVS 4700 Lincoln Avenue. A front entry motion alarm. Apparently the front door is unsecured. They're watching on video and they can see customers walking in and out of the building.

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0: Medic assist at Liquor Locker, 1222 East Riverside. It's for Miko. He is slurring his words, intoxicated, has apparently defecated on himself.
1: We're clearing out.

report 1001 North Governor Street from A. Adam. Caller Rebecca Wolf has a protective order against her husband, Anthony Burris Sr. He entered her house earlier tonight, pepper sprayed her, and broke a bottle over her head.

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2: 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I'm assisting on the gunshot wound. If you could send crime scene for photos to the Sunoco on Franklin and 9th.
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0: Sharika Burke said she's tearing up the house trying to stab another client with a pen.
1: 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That's going to be my driver. 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

0: 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Black male, white shirt, wearing orange pale shoes. He drives a silver 2018 Chevy Malibu.
1: Clear. Is he still on scene?
0: I believe so. We're still trying to get further. The caller's phone is pinging near 1702 North 5th. We're trying to see if that she left the house or what's going on.
2: Five sixty, traffic's up.
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2: 911 hang up in the area of Florida and 2nd. 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We have a female mumbling on the line about someone trying to kill her. 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We hear another female voice in the background asking who she's talking to. She then said, never mind, and disconnected. Just check the area.
0: William 2, I'll take your advice.

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All cars be on lookout for reckless motorcycles northbound Green River from Spring Valley. Seven motorcycles driving at a high rate of speed, leading to traffic, popping wheelies. Northeast cell caller, 2224.

Green River passing Spring Valley for 7 people on motorcycles, speeding in and out of traffic, popping wheelies and speeding. Authority of the caller, 2226.

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Look out for a possible intoxicated driver, eastbound Lloyd from Red Bank, a white Ford Fusion with a busted out back window, swerving, and the reporter witnessed the driver taking a drink of alcohol. Doherty, cell caller, 2229.

0: Are they making the hit confirmation sent or just copies? We sent the hit confirmation to both counties and they responded.
1: You can get a copy from work.
2: White Fusion was busted out back window, serving, took a drink of alcohol while driving. Early caller, 22:30.

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0: Warwick County is advising Vandenberg County's fax number is not working. 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
2: Attention District 35, units to station, special attention units, I-69 southbound from I-64. Attempt to locate semi southbound on I-69. Caller advised a swift trailer semi with no lights on. Again, southbound on I-69 from I-64, a semi with no lights on. Authority, Indiana State Police, District 35, time 23:33 state.
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0: Auto assist for an East 3 BVM progress, 3215 Van Park Boulevard.
2: Sorry, I was 31, thank you. I'm not getting around to it.
0: 31, thank you. Caller's daughter, Kiara Johnson, and her son, Romello Johnson, got into a fight. Then Kiara also hit the reporter. In a red hoodie, and Romello just took off without a shirt on.
1: Same 33, I'm clear.
2: Everything, sir.

0: 39350, can I get a case number, please?
1: Seven seven six three two seven seven.
0: I'm clear, thank you.

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0: Made contact with Davies Community. They are advising they have some kits for you to use.

0: 3-3. Will you show me at Van and Pollock Park with a vehicle?
1: Clear, is there any references?
0: Maybe, since it says she got into a vehicle.

0: same 3-3 sneak attack play. Indiana God, Edward George Tom, 462 on a red Jeep.
1: Quick.
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1: Okay.
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1: Quick.
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1: Okay.
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1: Okay.

0: Number 33. In a disregard, she advised she didn't want him.
1: Can you have him come here and just check?

0: have a found person in South Lawn, Sycamore, and Bedford. Porter found a 2 to 3-year-old male walking around without a parent. He was found on South Kentucky. It's going to be a male wearing a blue shirt, PJ pants. Porter advised, the mother is now arriving on scene. Request the check welfare done. Sycamore and Bedford.
1: Well, that's it, you're out there.

0: Vandenberg County Fire for a grass fire, 15331 North U.S. Highway 41 at North Senior High School, 4 Battalion 4, 4 Engine 1, 4 Brush 3, grass fire in front of North Senior High School, 15331 North U.S. Highway 41, 4 Battalion 4, 4 Engine 1, 4 Brush 3.
1: County Fire Corps.
0: Green Bay County Fire, this will be in front of FedEx here, about a 3-foot area of grass on fire.
2: 3552.
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0: on North Highway 41 in front of North High School, actually in front of FedEx, 3 feet of grass on fire. PTSD is on scene, 15331 North Highway 41.
1: Clear, Avenue.

0: 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White sound ground correct.
1: Guys, Louisiana heard.
0: Louisiana and third.
2: Investigation, Minnesota and Illini, 5 engine 10, 5 Adam press 0.
3: Clear.
2: Clear McCutcheville, this is for a mailbox that was just blown up at this location. It is currently smoking, not on fire. Deputies are out as well. All traffic, TAC 5, TAC 5.
1: At this location, enter what it was, nothing burning currently. Minnesota and Illini drive.
0: 351, I'm clearing route.
4: 4-0, I'm out.
1: Negative.
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1: 3-5-1, I'll show you.
0: 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Thank you, Sarge.

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1: Show me out with two individuals that said there was a firework stuck in the mailbox. There was a motorcycle that just left this area. There's no fire.
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0: Director.
1: I'm getting flagged down in front of the jail, reference to subject with a warrant.
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3: 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Advise it with a firework and that subject left on a motorcycle, passing southbound St. Joe towards Simon.
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I'm not the suicide, be advised. 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
1: Person with a gun at Sky Zone 49 North Green River Road. A call for lots of vehicles in the lot, possibly a party. Now we're seeing a call that possible Day-Day is on Snapchat flashing a firearm. He's going to be a white male, jeans and slides, possibly by a gray passenger car. 49 North Green River Road.

0: Has this been called in by anybody other than FedEx or...
1: Was able to get it out there, CGU for traffic control.
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0: Okay.
2: 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I'm still trying to get logged in.

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He showed a system on part available.

All cars on the lookout for a rolling hazard, last seen eastbound Morgan passing south. Check, passing St. James Boulevard, a silver 2007 Buick passenger car, front right tire is missing and throwing sparks, 30 cell color 2328.

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1: Edward 320.
0: Assist on last minute traffic stop. South Colon, east on Lloyd. Minnesota plate, Sam, William, Mary, 249, the red Ford Fusion, unknown.
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0: Over 220 sits on this. I'll be in route to the burglary alarm.
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2: William Drums, so you can close up the noise component.

0: Clearance in 15, be the same patient as earlier, 68-year-old male, difficulty breathing. Cold sweats.
1: That was my guess as well. Thank you.
0: Do make this as you.
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0: I'll answer 6509 Hapel Road.

0: 911 hang up, 680 Covert Avenue. It's going to be a rapid SOS location for an argument on the line. Sounds like a male and female. States on this address for a Timo Johnson will run from officers and lie about his name. Trying to get further, 680 Covert Avenue.
1: Sanford, 2-0-4.

0: 3562. 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
1: Thirty-5-60, the last six of your case number, 009484. Again, 009484.
2: Mercury 1. Can you close out my extra patrol as described?
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0: now yelling, his hands off of her, possibly going to be a domestic. Only description for the male is that he has dreads.
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0: Missing person report 8401 Newberry Road. Whereby Joe Wilson is missing. Last seen approximately 30 minutes ago. But she just got up and walked away. I don't know where she might have gone to. Does not have her phone with her. 48-year-old white female. Last seen wearing white shirt. Possibly shorts. Intoxicated. 8401 Newberry Road.
1: Not enough.
2: True, sir.
0: Thank you. Using the lead at Mets 101 Northwest 6th Street, moved on the Hail Mary bus for a white female refusing to get off the bus. Unknown clothing description. She's going to be the only one on the bus. 101 Northwest 6th.
2: Thank you.

0: The protocol facts as they found her laying in a bed, quite deep in disregard.
1: Yes, sir, that was
2: a... Air Marshal 1 assist available.

0: New caller for a property damage in E5. Clear Trudy and McDonald, 799 North Green River Road. Trey hit the sidewalk in please. The vehicle is currently at this lot. Subject's out walking around 799 North Green River Road.
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We got late David John Victor 217 expiration 26 on a white Chevy Sierra. I know.

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1: Okay.
0: 69 southbound at the 4 mile marker. It's a black Camry, 10 tag, unreadable, 2.

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1: I will want to hang up 300 West Illinois Street. It has this location. There's two females yelling on the line. Female in the background yelling nothing is going on and not to call 911. Female's also yelling, get off of me. 300 West Illinois.
2: Clear.
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0: Supervisor, no, I submitted a domestic slash missing juvenile report, and I'm being routed to Green River Road for the motor vehicle accident.
1: Clear. 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
2: 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Troy is going to be a white male, shirtless, blue and white shorts, possibly still at the address. He drives a white Ford Fusion.

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0: Julian 326. There's further on the run card, 1030 West Franklin.
1: Two X 1528. How much duty towers? I'll take care of it.
0: William 320, you can disregard.
2: This is Alpha. Thank you.

0: 3950. We're going to stop. Clinton St. Joe, Indiana God, Boy King Lincoln, 246. Red Ford Pastor Car, Honda.
1: I'm copy St. Joe's cross street.
0: We'll do West Indiana Street,

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1: clear.

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0: Sending a round to your MCP if there's alerts on the rampart.
2: William 3-2, is still stable.
1: Sam 3-2-0, can you cancel dry stay?
0: William 3-2, I was clear. Yeah.
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1: Can I do a horn mail?
2: 3560.

0: 现在只有今天早上是这样。
1: One engine three for a medic assist, 1017 West Delaware Street. Engine three, medic assist, 1017 West Delaware Street between 3rd and 4th. All traffic, firebound three, firebound three.
2: Just north of St. George, be out with Indiana God Plate, C. Charles, XX-ray, SAM 695. 27 expiration on a Ford van.

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0: North 41 in Morgan, going to be Edward Ida Henry 459 on a black Chevy Impala, unknown.

apartment at McDonald's, 115 South Rosenberger Avenue, priority 2, 1 engine 5. Assist the police department at McDonald's, 115 South Rosenberger Avenue, priority 2, 1 engine 5. All traffic, fire ground 3, fire ground 3.

Johnson, 17-year-old black female, 5'1", pounds, black and brown, unknown clothing description. Officers were dispatched to her location and referenced a domestic violence scene. Kalia and her brother, Morello Johnson, fighting. Left after being told by her mother that she did not have permission. Police records 146.

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1: Sam, 20, clear out.
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0: 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It's got a black Cadillac. 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
2: Roger.
1: 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Sorry, Roger 761.
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0: 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Boy Queen Zebra 499 comes back to a silver Subaru.
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0: Can you pop ahead?
1: Be advised, it may be an extended ETA for an ambulance. They have no trucks available. They'll send one as soon as it clears.
2: Run guard on this, please.
1: I'm clear.
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1: Ladder 1.
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0: Fields is just leaving Midtown.
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1: Clear, thank you.

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0: Zero, are you clear on the driver status?
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Bullet 33 traffic south. Fulton, the on ramp for East Check westbound Lloyd. Kentucky plate 873 Edward David Robert on a Chevy Avalanche on Elwood.

0: 2133-21340.
1: 33-0.
0: Four shots fired in area 309 East Florida. Cell caller said they heard 5 to 7 shots south of this location. They didn't hear anything else. The 300 block of East Florida.
1: Clear. 4-0, clear.
2: 3-2-0, Sherman, why not?
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0: Go, Tower 3-1. Poor suspicious, 2163 East Franklin, subject's texting in, saying someone's banging on their neighbor's door at this address, that they thought that they might be trying to break in. Said that it's Albert Apartment, but there's no apartment number or letter. 2163 East Franklin. A male and a female, but they can't see what they're wearing.
1: White male.
0: Clarity 7320.

0: 330.
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0: I'm clear.

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1: 2M33.
2: Traffic stops unrelated.
0: I'm close to house, I'm sounded for now.
1: Do you want back on the shots fired or keep you available?
0: Sorry, you can close the shots fired as unfounded. The traffic stops unrelated, so you can just close it out as notice, though.

Okay, I'm 3-2. Go ahead. Arrest on last. Can you notify a supervisor? I submit a report for approval.

0: Riverside Walnut for two deer that were last seen running northbound.
1: You didn't make that next patrol. I'll check it in a second.
2: We can see, just close it out.
0: Clear.

0: 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I'm trying the next patrol at Heavy Rush, 3rd Locust.
1: 30 Santa Rosa.
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0: 273-2. In Columbia, Indiana Golf, Edward David King, 413 on a Chevy Equinox unknown.
1: Correct.
0: Go ahead and turn the canine, please.
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0: 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The dark-colored sports car now driving oddly, crossing for impaired at 4:15.
1: 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Three callers, 4:15.

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2: Okay.
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2: There is going to be for a 59-year-old male who woke up having chest pains and there's no relief after nitro. Is awake, breathing, and alert. Is feeling clammy and has a history of heart attack. For the traffic deck report.
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1: 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Can you go ahead and show your belt off?
0: Yeah, you can show it, it's available.

0: 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Add a case number and then close it out, please. 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

Silver Alert 036-2026, issued on June 4th, 2026, regarding Timothy Moore, has been canceled. Repeating, the Silver Alert issued on June 4th, 2026, regarding Timothy Moore, has been canceled. For more information on this cancellation, please contact the Hagerstown Police Department, Authority State Police, Region 3, 0553 State.

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0: Avenue, Ethan North, the Land Rover parked across the whole parking lot. Porter wants him off the property. Main option, there's no answer. Possibly asleep in the cab. 8700 North Kentucky Avenue, Baltimore.
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0: North Unit of Evansville Protestant Home, room 2. It's an 80-year-old male acting out of it and vomiting blood. He's awake, breathing, not alert. Patient is on blood thinners. Deaconess EMS is responding for AMR.
1: Pitch 14, Slayer. Were you dispatching that over the air

0: 340, I'm arriving on the parking violation. Hello, unit, get short.
1: Mark, 140, thanks.

mutual aid. Mutual aid on Morgan under 69 for 1.9. Mutual aid on Morgan under 69 for 1.9. Further traffic, 5 out of 3.

0: There's going to be four county ambulance. They're on Morgan under 69, needing fire for manpower, and the crew is having to intubate the patient.
1: Quite accurate.

0: 1.9. Warrant ambulance is going to be on 69, just south of the Morgan exit.
1: 0.9 clear.

0: Movement
1: 2-2-0. 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Caller states that her neighbor was assaulted by her boyfriend. We're still getting further to 900 North 1st Avenue.
0: 2-2-0, clear. 3-4-0, clear.

213-320-240. 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
1: Since it's real clear, show me where

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0: on. 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

0: St. George 41, a truck like Tom King 377, Lincoln, Lincoln. 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

0: southbound. It's a blue passenger car on the shoulder, almost in the roadway. RP was unsure if there was someone in the vehicle. RP was unsure if it had been tagged or not. Road hazard, IQ9, mile marker 15, southbound.
1: I'm clear now.
2: Mike 110, rip morning. You can disregard AML in rest of that.
0: 110, I'm clear. They're like 150, I'll show you available.
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Bye-bye. Look out for a bike rider on the Lloyd, eastbound, almost to Main. Male riding a bicycle on the shoulder. Authority of caller, 712.

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0: 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Edward Frank Nora 543.

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1: Clear engine 17. 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

0: 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Go ahead and bring that pressure down some more.
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0: Clear mic 150. So we I-69 near mile marker 11.5 northbound. Caller is driving and apparently left her backpack on the roof of her vehicle. She lost her laptop and other items, and it is now showing northbound on 69 just north of Pigeon Creek. Caller would like the area checked to see if we can find it. They are currently in Vincennes. Assist citizen, I-69, mile marker 11.5 northbound.
1: Well, they're opening that on me. I get that when I'm done here.
0: 110, I'm clear. 150 is reavailable.

410. I got a vehicle north of Bowman Harmony. It's going to be in the median. And it is in the southbound lane. I have a plate. I'm ready.

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1: Go ahead.
0: Louisiana and Baker. Indiana, this is like 133, David Walker, Victor, on a gray, check red, passenger vehicle, or not.
1: Clear.
0: Okay.
1: Clear.
0: Okay. 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
1: Two Ever 110 traffic stop.
0: Good.
1: Floyd, eastbound van, Indian God, X-ray Charles, Queen 806 on a tan Lexus 1.

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1: Keystone.
0: For road hazard, 69 eastbound over Green River. Be just east of this intersection. Check for a black or blue SUV stalled in the roadway. Road hazard, 69 eastbound over Green River.
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2: I'm not sure where he's coming from. Maybe he's not close. I'm going to go ahead and take that first, then I'll look for the backpack.
0: 110, I'm clear. 3 Mike 150, are you clear? I can show you available.
1: 150, I'm clear, thanks.
3: Dollar General, 1104 North Fulton. The manager is calling in. There's a subject standing at their front door yelling, and they're still closed. There's no description because the sun is shining in the camera, and the subject's making the caller nervous. 1104 North Fulton at the Dollar General.
4: Where?
3: Another car.
4: No, here's
1: William 63, can you have the unit go on the Dollar General and go car to car, please?
4: 04.
0: Hello. 7 6.

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2: Green River, male in a wheelchair in the right-hand lane, causing a moving hazard. Authority of caller, 738.
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3: You're arriving at the Dollar General. I'm pulling.

0: 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How you doing?
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2: I'm clear.
3: This is nozzles, opening both nozzles here in just a second.
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Mike 110, I didn't see a vehicle on either side of the road. GOA. You can put me on the other run on 69.

0: 2-1-5. Check for a hazard, 6300 block of East Morgan. Keep getting multiple calls for the guy in the wheelchair causing a hazard. Last seen eastbound on Morgan from here.
1: Traffic 2, I'm going to finish up here. I'll check on that.
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0: Well, I'm in the area. I have the backpack here on the bridge. I also have a caller on the phone.
1: Okay.

by lookout for south of my Green River from Washington. Dodge Charger license, David William William 955. Speeding and weaving in and out of traffic. Authority of caller, 756.

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1: My last have a traffic stop. We're going to have it in front of Assmeyer's. Tag Tom 41 and Harold Shannon, over SUV.

0: 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McCutcheonville for Medic Assist, 7744 Darmstadt Road.
1: Schedule is clear.
0: Clear, McCutcheonville. So we're going to be from mail that has fallen off a ladder in the kitchen. We're still getting further, tax 5, tax

0: up road. Further info is going to be for a 73-year-old male. He's conscious and breathing, but he's complaining of pain in his back. Reporters advising that they have a circular drive and park behind the truck. Ambulance will be able to get into the driveway.
1: Judge, that was clear.
2: That's how it's driving, Ralph.

0: Timing's clear. You can put 4 medic 3 on that.
1: Old male fell off of a ladder in the kitchen, hurt his back. He's conscious and breathing. Reporter advising that they have a circular drive in the park behind a truck in the driveway, but an ambulance might not be able to make it into the driveway. Further, TAC 4, TAC 4.

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1: Very clear, starting with 175 on the smooth bore.
0: They're both fog nozzles.
2: Western Mutual Aid, Vanderburgh County is responding.
1: Perfect.
0: Correct on that.
1: Clear. Thank you.

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0: Lowering pressure.
2: Higgs, so the caller worked with her previously. And they said a mutual friend talks with her once a month. She's 80 years old and they haven't heard from her. Checked on her to question neighbors as well. 29 East Chandler.
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1: 150.
0: Vehicle accident, property damage at Davis Clinic on Felstead at 801 Felstead Road. Red Infinity hit a deer on the Lloyd and pulled over to this location. She's called her insurance in Etobicoke and is insisting on a report. Vehicle accident, property damage, Davis Clinic, Felstead.
1: 150, I'm clear. Clover and Burnville. Hold 30, on scene, I'll take it.
0: Quick. 150, I'll show you available.
1: Nah, clear, thanks.

0: Go ahead. I'm meeting the reporter at 69 and 57 and gave her her property back.
1: I'm good.
2: That's 4 minutes, please, for having me.

0: Be a Will for Road Rage, a person with a gun, southbound 41 from Morgan. A bigger white male in a blue semi was tailgating the caller, trying to run into him, pointed a handgun at him. Caller did not want to make a report, so it happened about 2 minutes ago. Doors for caller 822.
1: From Morgan, bigger white male in a blue semi was tailgating the RP and trying to run into him. Then pointed a handgun at the RP. The RP does not need a report. This occurred 2 minutes ago. Authority of caller 823.

0: Carterville.
1: Clear. 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Water.

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0: Medic 3 will be transporting shortly. 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I'll be in route to Windmore.

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0: reference the event.
1: I'm here.
0: Yeah, Sycamore Garage is completely full. They're asking about the back 40, what it looks like.
2: The back 40's got plenty of spots.
0: Pretty much empty, too.
1: Locust Street Garage. They're turning people away, so I don't exactly know who they're having park in this garage, but a lot of people have come in here, but I'd say it's close to full.
2: I'm arriving.
3: Thank you. We're just mentioning Joy, I'm arriving. Patient is conscious, to my alert.

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0: 40. 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I mean, did you say that Locust Tree was still open?
1: Yeah, the med lot, he said, was empty, and then there's still room, I believe, in this garage. They seem to be turning a lot of people away, so I'm not sure exactly who they have parking over here.
0: Okay, so they can park in the med lot?
2: Where else are sending people this way?
0: Because I know the guys over here were saying that they were given just a designated number of parking spots up in this garage. And
3: two David 507 in service.

0: 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Just reference my inspection. I'm going to have two stopped. Send company.
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for hit and run at McDonald's, 799 North Green River. We ran into Chief Center. Apparently there's some damage to the landscaping and property here. There was an arrest made on a previous incident there.

0: K-22.
1: Yeah. East Chandler for Verlene and Verlissa Cooper residents. It's an audible front door alarm. I'm not getting an answer on site. It's 610 East Chandler.
0: K-22, clear, I can advise.

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1: You know if anybody else is having computer issues?
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2: Indiana CDL 9370589355. I'm showing disqualified. Can you confirm and advise reason potentially?

0: Okay, clear. There's some federal programs that are having some issues, so I'll try to work through that as well. You can send me that 27 return.
1: Clear. Also, just 1043, I'm also showing medical certificate, not certified. 1043.
0: Location then.
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0: 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Stolen yesterday, and they've got video of it. They want to report it.
1: Same 110. I'm going to swing by that first. 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
0: 182, should I be available?
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0: 95-39-36. 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There was two dump trucks going north on 41. They turned in behind the Marathon. Looks like they're dropping dirt back there. 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
1: You buy the plate code for electronic plate?
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0: Westbound lanes, west of Burkhart, blue passenger car and a gray truck. We're going to be pulling into turn lane.
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0: Everyone, 4-0, show you normal.
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1: 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And what type of vehicles was it again?
0: It said it was a blue passenger car.

0: Have one, 2-0, traffic show. Eastbrook, west of Oak Hill, that we trust, Henry William Charles, 891. Henry William Charles, 891, expiration 26, on the white Odyssey with multiple.
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941. Just north of Boonville Harmony. It's going to be a God plate. David Lincoln Adam P52 to White Pass at Carver 2.

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0: It is 6-0.
1: It's going to be in room 4, Tri-State Oral, for a 21-year-old female that was under IV station, started having a seizure. He's still seizing.

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1: Be advised, Medical Alarm Company just called back. We are being disregarded. It was an accidental activation.
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0: 15 Broadway Avenue, 107. Wires down, Broadway Wine and Spirits, 2916 Broadway Avenue, 107. Coordinates 2900 West, 1300 South. Clear Quinnate, this is going to be for a 39-year-old female who's unable to speak, is awake and breathing, but also seems to be having issues moving the right arm. Going to be apartment 1414.
1: Have a property damage accident at Broadway Wine and Spirits, 2916 Broadway, causing a semi to down some wires in the alley behind the address. So the wires are still on the trailer, but he is safely out of the cab. Fires en route for the wires.

0: change the center up.
1: This is going to be, called in by a semi-driver that took down some wires in the alley behind this address. Driver's safely out of the cab, but there are still wires on the trailer and semi.

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0: 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We're going to need their assistance.
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0: 351.

medic assist. 1401 Monroe Avenue, Huntington 15, have a medic assist. 1401 Monroe Avenue between Lodge and Benninghoff, Huntington 15. Coordinates are going to be 1400 East, 1300 South.

0: They're still close. 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And was kicked out of the apartment by a Mark Porcher. Apparently there's a history of DV. The caller is going to be waiting in a dark colored Camry.
1: Okay.
0: Matt.
1: Apologize.

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Virgil Road from Clover to Oak Hill Road is closed. Authority Fire Force 1038.

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1: Speedway Endeavor, passenger 415, Charles Keene, John. Still 25 expiration on the go,

0: notify. 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I'm at the phone, so I'm working. 705 Bryan Road.
1: 141, you can send it to me.

0: 120.
1: Charlie 3 Hazard, Lloyd and Stockwell, westbound lanes, White SUV stall in the middle lane, east of Stockwell. The mom of that small vehicle driver, they're going to be there in a white SUV.
0: Yeah, 120, but

0: Hey, Monster, we were unable to make contact with the other party. You can try again later. So.
1: William 1-3, it's just on mass. You can put us on the hit run.
0: William 1-3-0, give them a disregard. We'll take the hit now.
1: William 1-1, anything for that other lines down on the other road?
2: I don't believe he checked it. He just said it was unrelated to theirs. Point now.

0: 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I'll get that rest, but he can disregard.
1: Under 110.
0: 10, clear. 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

0: 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At 5300 Broadway, you'll be seeing Larry Leffler. He's going to be on a boat. 5300 Broadway.
1: Shooty, later, I'm in there.

0: Limerick 130, and he had his handgun revoked by state police back in 2011.
1: Thanks.

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I did complete an incident report and available.

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1: Air 140.
2: And when hang up 4704 covert, Hulsaker heard a struggle, then a male said something about female calling the police on him and disconnected. They're not taking calls on callback. It's going to be a rapid SOS location.
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0: Medicus is from McCutcheonville at Melrose Assisted Living, 7101 North U.S. Highway 41, 505-5550. Medicus is from McCutcheonville, 7101 North U.S. Highway 41, 505-5550.
1: That was clear.
2: 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And marching route from Petersburg and 41. Room 125, further traffic, TAC 5, TAC 5.

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1: Person down at the EMETS transfer station. Two subjects down by the Lincoln bus, possibly ODing. Caller was not on scene. Said they got a call that her cousin and another subject were ODing. Again, AMR has been started as well.

0: Sam, won't you arrive on that as well? You can give the late cars disregard.
1: 0-1-8-0, available.
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0: Yeah, northbound lanes, red Dodge Ram and a black smaller passenger car.
1: Traffic two, I'll take care of the west two crash here in just a second.
0: Possible overdose, 101 Northwest 6th Street, engine 1.

0: Hello, found persons at 6701 Oak Hill Road. Property advised, his neighbor just has a 2-year-old and a dog in their yard. They just walked in their yard, unknown where they came from, and the RP was calling for the neighbor. Found person, 6701 Oak Hill Road. Number?
1: Report of two subjects down at the transfer station by the Lincoln bus. One's possibly a black male, late 40s. Unsure of what they're on.

Yeah, it's right, so it's on person on Oak Hill Road. Dark people called back in advising the father just showed up to be a pastor that lives across the street, like, just moved in temporarily. Number, I'm about to drive.

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1: 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Clear, Mike 141, are you clear?
2: I'm clear, you're showing me.

0: 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Dispatch, please. Yes, ma'am.
1: Zero.
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0: Copy.

2818 V Street. That's an ongoing problem between neighbors. I'll go by there in a little bit, check it out. You can put that as unfounded.

driver, northbound 41 from Ellis Park, blue GMC SUV, driving reckless and almost hit the RP. It's now westbound towards Waterworks, authority of caller, 1146.

0: This driver, northbound 41 from Ellis Park to Blue, GMC SUV, driving reckless, almost hit the caller. Now it's westbound on Waterworks from 41, 1186.
1: Phoenix Street.

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0: Denver County Fire, Grass Fire, Baseline Road and Petersburg Road, 4 Battalion 4, 4 Engine 2, 4 Engine 1, 4 Brush 3, Grass Fire, Baseline Road, Petersburg Road, 4 Battalion 4, 4 Engine 2, 4 Engine 1, 4 Brush 3.
1: Charlie's clear.
0: BCF Dietrich Cornfield Fire here, north side of the roadway. There's a wire down as well, possibly the cause. Center point's been advised. Further traffic, TAC 4, TAC 4.
2: Eastbound. Through a vape at the caller, and caller has it on video and wants to report it. Letting the vape hit the caller. Report, Bonkers, 11901 Petersburg Road.

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0: Appears to be an electrical line down. 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I'll investigate further. You can show 407 command.
1: Okay. I'm clear.
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3: Just 101 Northwest 1st Street for a female possibly overdosing in a lift from a black RAV4 on a lot next to the restaurant.
0: I'm clear.

0: Go ahead.
1: 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No other hatch found in the wall of Hoover County total.
0: Lot next to the restaurant. You were on fire ground

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0: Gear to discharge.
1: Jim, rising. I'm clear on that. You're available.
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0: It'll be the 10,800 block of North St. Joe Ave. Check for a subject mowing their lawn and grass clippings are going into the street. General complaint, 10,800 block of North St. Joe Ave.
1: Through Mike, 140, I'm turning off.

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0: 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Investigation for Vandenberg County Fire, Petersburg Road, Baseline Road, 4 Battalion 4, 4 Engine 2.
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1: A residential bird report at 2709 Raleigh Drive, Unit 5. This occurred last night. It's the second incident, but this is the first time they're reporting. Block was damaged, and there's damage to a peephole. DRP has a 7-minute ETA. Residential burglar report, 2709 Raleigh Drive, Unit C.

0: 4 Battalion, forward to dispatch. Contacted center point, they did say that they still want you to respond. They said you didn't need to bring a fire truck out there. It could be just a regular truck. Who do you want me to send?
1: Clear, show 4 Battalion, 4 en route.

Oakville and Clover. Fernville is open between Oakville and Clover, but Elmridge is now closed between Oakville and Congress. Elmridge is closed between Oakville and Congress.

0: Reported Casey's 6315 V-Flame off Echo. See Madeline Petrie reference a subject that was barred 6 months ago. They returned today, left about 30 minutes ago, and they want to make another report. At Casey's 6315 V-Flame.
1: There is no center point on scene. I drove to 57, still don't see anybody. I'm going to stand by for a minute.
0: I'm clear.
2: C-Mac 140.
0: Go ahead.
3: 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Available.

Johnson Control, 6200 East Floyd Expressway, Engine 6, Clint 9, 1 Battalion 2, Commercial Fire Alarm, 6200 East Floyd Expressway at Johnson Control, Engine 6, Clint 9, 1 Battalion 2, coordinates are 6200 East, 0 North and South.

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1: That's clear for Quint 9. See zone 22, Roger 2, mechanics room 2, water flow, other traffic, fireground 1, fireground 1.
0: Okay, you know, the senior order, I was over here, the rear door.

0: engine 6, there's no key holders on this, but I did put the Knox box on the front guard.
1: Engine 6 will face the gate side, foot 9, you go around the rear. Should be a comment box located between Dick's Spring and post 5.
0: I'm clear.

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What is Shakespeare on the other side?

0: Thanks, Grandma.
1: Did it say which department store this is coming in at?
2: Just showed us Lloyd Commons, LLC.
1: Where? We've got nobody at alarm at this time. But now let me know what you find out when you get back to the panel. See you suddenly.
3: You're
2: Mike 151.
3: You're Mike 151. Can you add an address 3141 East Boulevard of Harmony to the run card, please?

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1: Presence 8 Disorderly, 829 Ravenswood Drive. Meet with your caller, the Taurus Tomlinson. They let a mixed race male, about mid-20s, wear a white shirt and brown sweatpants, bra with foam. So that subject then came back and tried to hit the caller and took off. Now he's walking down the alley. The 7th Officer of Safety said he'll run from the police, but he's on parole for third-degree burglary and court-supervised offender.

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0: Hi, Blanket Delaware. I need a guide tag. David Tom X-ray 466. It's on a Kia Soul. Kind of false fake.

Fuel for drunk driver, eastbound Tippa Canoe from Green River Road to Black BMW. Plates. King, number one, Mike, Boy, Robert, Lincoln Young, very intoxicated, left the Circle K here and reeked of alcohol, 1253.

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0: The Mary and Franklin, stop handicap plate, D-David 240, M-Mike-Z. 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

0: I'm at Checkwell 3rd Eastland Mall. The mall between Macy's and Dillard's. Checking on a white female. She's got two mixed race kids, about 2 and 4 years of age. They're going to be sitting at a picnic table. They were in a burgundy Tahoe type SUV. The black male driver who was yelling at them, and they got out, and that male keeps circling a lot.
1: Tire 140, clear.
2: Tire 140, report. I'm arriving on that.

0: 4, it's Claim 182.
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2: Claim 182.
0: Have a theft in progress at Target, 4000 North First Avenue. 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He's leaving without paying for it. On First Avenue.
3: We'll go to that.
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0: 28 East Sycamore. It's a black Cadillac, SRX SUV, had a female. She picked up with a spare after not paying the bill. Apparently she left in the vehicle. It was about 1900.
1: Perfect.

0: DUL for underage reckless motorcycles northbound on Green River from Gable Soccer Fields. It's 3 12-year-olds riding motorcycles and an electric motorcycle. They're riding on Green River by the trail.
1: All cars, be on the lookout for underage reckless motorcycles northbound on Green River from Gable Soccer Fields. 3 12-year-olds riding motorcycles and an electric motorcycle. They were riding on the Green River Trail. Authority of caller, 1316.
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3: Jacksonville's clear.
0: Jacksonville, we're still getting further traffic, type 5, type 5.

0: McCutchenville. It's for a female that's 65 years old, has MS, conscious, trouble breathing. 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
1: That's what was clear. 500-50.
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1: Ninety-seven eighty nine seven eight zero.

cars pulling without reckless driver. Westbound on Diamond from Stringtown. Black minivan swerving all over the roadway and going barely 20 miles per hour. It's being driven by a Hispanic male. Full caller 1331.

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0: For a general complaint at Chase Drive and North Green River Road. RP guys, there's road work being done here. And was told by the flagger to pull in front of oncoming traffic when trying to go southbound on Green River. Then the worker yelled at the RP. General complaint, Chase Drive, North Green River Road.
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1: Or found property, 4719 Covert. And some more, found some items inside. 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

Yeah, Mike, 1-1-0. There's no report needed here. On my add notes, you can just show described available. I'll be in route to the office and drop off my rudder.

0: 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Where's the sheet?
1: Yeah, I'm trying to figure out where it's at for the afternoon.
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1: For a 68-year-old male, it's awake and breathing. He was on a moped and hit a parked car.
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1: 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She's 13 weeks pregnant, abdominal pain. She's feeling emotional and suicidal. Her mother's with her there. She's considered high risk.

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1: River 21 Service Line 16, I'll be on route.
0: Weeks pregnant, got stomach pains, said she's been emotional and feeling suicidal, 26 years old, considered high risk. It did sound like a possible altercation in the background.
1: I'm still logging in, can you give me the address?
0: 01 East Riverside Drive.
1: Okay.
2: Have a 2-2 in the service, I'll be announcing that. 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
0: There is a court supervised offender alert for a Hubert Gibson. He's also listed as a parole register.
2: Everyone for sale, show me around that. Did you say there was a possible altercation?
0: That's all they could say was it sounded like a possible altercation in the background.

0: 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Some available.
1: Eric, do you agree?
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1: Basically, you put 4 medic 3 on that.
2: Dispatch clear. It's 4101 Meadow Ridge Road. Reporters in Long Canyon for the father's 80-year-old stomach is bloated, very confused, unable to get out of tub. Abdominal pain all day. Further traffic, type 4, type 4.
1: Okay,

0: 1-0.
1: Charles.
0: A trespass in progress at Casey's General Store at 6315 East Lane. So Jim and Norton have turned. He's a white male, 40s, wearing a black shirt and khaki shorts. He is on foot, and he has been barred. 110 is just your reference to subject. Casey's General Store on Vice Lane.
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0: Hey, Mike 220, I'm good.

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0: Person down on McDonald's on Rosenberger.
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0: White male, gray shirt, black pants with luggage by him.

0: POL for a rolling weirdo. It's westbound Lloyd approaching 41. The blue Corolla 649. Charles Henry Victor. Have the Don take photos of other moving vehicles. 1422.
1: The blue Corolla, license 649, Charlie Henry Victor. Vehicle has its hazards on it while taking photos of other moving vehicles. Authority of caller, 1423.

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0: We, with Abby Court Apartments, the pest control went into an apartment. There was a 3-year-old crying at the door. He asked where mom was, and Tom pointed, but no adult came to the door. They're claiming mom was asleep.
1: Did you clear?
0: ...1937 Texas Avenue for DV in progress.
2: William White, I'll go.
0: For DV, probably going to be a Rachel Coons that she just got a call from her friend Rachel Gibbs. Being hit on by Brian Davis, the father of her child, and she's pregnant. There's also 2 children in the home, ages 5 and 2. 3 or 4 months pregnant.
3: Average 1, still contact with this. I'll be around the DV and just grow dishes.
2: Clear, thanks.
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0: Looks like there's been an accident on Lynch over 69 on the westbound lanes. If you can pin our current, we'll be on those.
1: 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Network 220, are you able to tell if there's any injuries?
0: 220, I'll advise.

Correct, just

2 hours, Adrian. Chase Star towards an accident with injury. It's going to be Lynch Road over 69. There's a deputy on scene right now as well. Quit 9 for one complaint of panning.

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0: at the 901 East Baseline Road, room 922, for 4 medic 1. Medic run for VCFD, 901 East Baseline Road at the Villas, room 922, for 4 medic 1.
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1: Alright. I have a harassment report. 12740 State Road 57. See a Carly Harmison. Reference a PO against a John Eric Bennett. The male is currently incarcerated, but keeps mailing her letters. Harassment report, 12740 State Road 57.
0: Julia's clear.

0: Institute.
1: Towards that DV on West 3, 1937, Texas. They're trying to set up a perimeter. Suspect fled on foot.
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1: Right, 240.
0: 240.
1: Stinko will be out of county on investigation.
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1: Send for report at 8416 Yellowstone Drive. Reporters at Jessica Warner. Reporter's husband was arrested last week, and she's not been staying a lot here recently. Some items were stolen from the shed, including a sunglasses, table, batteries, a multi-tool, and more. There's a camera on the front porch, but only picked up her sister-in-law there. There's multiple alerts from Dylan Warner for this address. She's unsure of when this occurred. Daniel is still in jail at this time, 8416 Yellowstone Drive.

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It was Candace Smith advised she's being harassed by her roommates. It's going to be an ongoing issue. 2414 Sawgrass.

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0: 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We're at 200 West Maryland Street, and it is a grass field.
1: Fire should be on scene. Give me 1 second. I will call central.
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3: 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We're about 41 in Virginia, Indiana Pastor, 994 Edward X-ray, X-ray, X-ray, 27 on a silver Hyundai Genesis with one.

0: I'm going to be in service. I'll have a ride along, white male, black shirt, black pants. Can you show us en route to William 24's run at the 1028 North 4th?
1: Okay. Are you going to have to North 4th, or are you going to go to the West Sector office where William 24 is at?
0: I'll be en route to North 4th.

All cars, be on the lookout. Last seen westbound Riverside from 41, a Republic truck with dumpster on the back, black smoke coming out of the back, 40, South Caller 1526.

Yeah, look out, remember the truck possibly on fire westbound Riverside from 41, or a public crash truck with a dumpster in the back, black smoke rolling out of it, 40, South Caller 1526.

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2: Medic 113 LaDonna Boulevard, 5 engine 10 5 N 50 for a medic run. 113 LaDonna Boulevard, 5 engine 10 5 N 50. As a nature on X.
1: 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The manager Jennifer referenced finding a box of clips and donated items. 767 East Walnut.

All cars on the lookout for a reckless driver left in southbound 41 from baseline. A small van verging school bus going over 80 or 90 miles per hour has been weaving through traffic since Princeton. 40 cell caller 1531.

0: 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For a mutual aid request from AMR to take a medic run 113 LaDonna Boulevard.
1: Look out, reference a reckless school bus, southbound 41 from Bayfine, small Edward County school bus going over 80 miles an hour, weaving in and out of traffic since Princeton, 30. Cell caller, 1532.

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0: 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Check 3125 Forest. Pete David Thomas, Vincentio, Kinsey, Gandy. 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Ford like her report. 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He just found out from DCS. 3125 Forest.
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0: In the 6900 block of Petersburg Road with anything I would trust. Edward Boyer, Robert 176, expires 26, and white Cadillac ATS with one.

0: Washington, Kentucky, southeast corner by the dollar store. 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Near the dollar store, southeast corner, Kentucky, and Washington.
1: Hello. San Antonio, I'm clear. 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

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And we're fired for a mutual aid request from AMR to take a medic grounded 5233 Carriage Drive.

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1: 250
0: Vaney Ave, I'm here. Check on a Phyllis. Tell the doctor's office. Saying she was suicidal. So no one's listening to her. Her brother's there with her, saying there are parasites coming out of her groin and throat. She did not have a plan. There's more information on the run card. They request no lights and sirens to keep her calm. 250 Bainey Avenue.
2: 21,
0: clear. Two in 230.
1: And 230.
0: 216 East Louisiana, check out Roland Wright's. Porter's his friend's mom, so they haven't been able to reach him or his parents in a few days. Usually responds quickly. Went over there and knocked, but there was no answer. His dad's car was outside. Lives with just his dad. He's 15 years of age. Sometimes there's an older brother there as well. 216 East Louisiana.
1: William 230, work there.

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and south of Lynch, southbound on Indiana. 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
0: That's the C-4705 Margie Bath. Call us in Emily Allen. Her child's father, Brian Wood, took the reporter's bag, threw it in his house, refused to get back without him getting parenting time. I'm the sole custodian of the 4-year-old. He's arguing with her about rights that he signed away. 4705, Margina.
1: 220, clear.

All cars, be on the lookout for road rage. Last seen westbound Maxwell from Sherman, a black Jeep license Zebra, X-ray Tom 488, was upset that they were in the wrong lane and threw something at a reporter's vehicle. Now cutting off vehicles in both lanes. Authorities saw caller 1612. Check. Update. The vehicle is now last seen southbound Heidelbach. From Maxwell. Authority. Saw caller 1612.

0: Bill, I got right over to the Ridge westbound at Maxwell from Stringtown, a black Jeep. Ended up playing zebra at extra time 48. Got mad they were the wrong lane, threw up the reporter's car. Cutting in and out of lanes, cutting people off, southbound a white box. From Maxwell Authority, cell caller 1613.
1: Traffic 2-2. I'll be able to count even this up. It's Morgan and Willow.

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4: 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You're on the run. You can turn me back to right.

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0: West of Burkhart on Indiana, W. William R. Robert Q. Queen A. Adam 966, WRQA 966, a covered ridge plate. It's a green Jeep, will not fit.

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0: William 230 time for stuff. Meet one in a lot of CVS Pharmacy on First of Columbia with Indiana God, Charles Ida Queen, 650. Should come back to a green Chevy SM to
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1: King 2, 41 St. George.
0: You check for a hazard in District 1, northbound 41, just south of Boyle Lane. It's going to be for a canvas in a right-hand lane. Cars are swerving around it. Northbound 41, south of Boyle.
1: Clear.

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Passing westbound Mount Vernon from Virginia, a red truck license, Victor Queen Queen 129, nearly hit the reporter walking across the street and yelled profanities.

Second driver westbound, running from Virginia, red truck, nearly hit the report, one cross street, then yield percentage. Illinois plate, Victor, Queen, 129, 30, cell caller, 1640.

0: for any car closer for a priority check low fare in District 2, eastbound 69 over Green River. Receiving multiple calls for a female laying in the median, a pink bonnet, pajamas, concrete median in the middle. It's like it's going to be eastbound west of Green River.
1: 3 Mike 210, assist here, I can be in route.
2: Here we have a female in custody.
3: King to 2, I'll back up 210, the 5 car in this road.
0: You can just run.
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0: 240.
1: Headache harassment report, 2306 Emerson Drive. Miracle Phillips is now calling in. Reference the previous at the office, 2306 Emerson.
0: Clear now.

0: Sycamore Garage pretty much?
1: No, they're still coming pretty steadily over here.
0: Okay, the front of the Ford Center is kind of thinned out with all the handicapped pickup and everything. So I don't know if what's left is just still people trickling out.
2: 40's empty. The traffic people from the group are actually walking back towards the Ford Center. So they're done back here.
3: Three for a medic run. 1820 North First Avenue at Goodwill. 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

0: 1.
1: Well, unless you guys think different, they can probably handle it here in about 10 minutes without us being heard.
0: Security 800 off in there. Unclear. 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
0: Can you show me a traffic card open around the 10-mile marker?
1: 35-4, I'm showing you on an inspection around the 10.2-mile marker.
0: Right, if you could close that with a UTT given, sight and release.
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0: 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A medical emergency.
1: 3513. Damon Jackson in. West of Shooty for a blue passenger car and a gray passenger car. Eastbound, Lloyd, west of Shooty.
2: Clearing out.

0: 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Female's on the line trying to talk to dispatch and talking out of it.
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1: 3-Mike-210.
0: Northbound 69, north of 41, Indiana passenger 143, Charles X-3 Victor, Silver Dodge Avenger.

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1: 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Is anybody left?
2: If you guys oppose it, I believe we can let them take care of it because there's hardly, not a whole lot of people up front. I think it's mostly all their volunteer and traffic people that I can see.
3: All the traffic folks are gone on Locust now and it's completely empty back here.
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0: 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For a medic run, 11531 St. Wendell Road for Medigate.
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0: 221
1: West Oregon, callers are Raven Smith, previous to the apartment, A. Adam. Raven says her dad and brother made entry and are taking all of her property. They're driving a white truck, pulling a trailer. Her brother's in Austin Smith, dad's Ray. 221 West Oregon, apartment, A. Adam.
2: William, 220 on, sir.
0: Sam, you want to clear?
3: 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Sam, Rasmus, Rhode Island, sir.

Hard Rock St. Wendell. Possibly going to be a popsicle wrapper stuck in his throat. Call taker can hear him choking in the background. He is crying.

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0: infraction court date?
1: 230 infraction is Monday, August 3rd. Monday, August 3rd at 16:30 hours.
0: Thank you.
2: Hi, 240, about to arrive. Dispatch 190.
3: 190, go ahead.
2: We'll advise on signal if we need fire.
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2: Stuart 5, he's fine. I just got off the phone.
1: Clear. How do you assist regarding the emergency tunnel?

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1: Thank you. You're listening.

0: 13 information.
1: 3513.
0: Following Knox County units, it gets to Man Hospital. The subject's going to be ED'd.
1: 3513.

0: Fire says both units available.
1: Information for the card. He picked up in the wrench and we had to get physical. He's getting transported now via EMS.
2: 3513.

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1: Can you give another form?
0: Clear.
2: 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AMR said they should be on scene.
3: 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Thank you, ma'am.

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0: Bobby's going to be a female. The tweet has lymphoma. 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She'll be 64 years old.
1: It's real clear.

0: We'll be at South Line Block and Riverside. It's going to be on black Chevy Cruze, no plate. How's one? Can you update location to one by one for him?
1: Clear.
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person missing from 1718 Cavs since May 30th. This year's date. Peter Lancaster, white female, 28 years of age. Last seen by her boyfriend, Van Punk Park. 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Records 1835.

18 Cass Avenue since May 30th, 2026. Kendra Lancaster, 28-year-old white female, 5'4", 180, brown over hazel, last seen by her boyfriend at Van Pollock Park. 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History of drug addiction and mental health issues. 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
1: There's going to be a McCullough Library suicidal subject. They're going to be inside the library. It's going to be wearing a blue shirt, blue pants. They have a screwdriver on them.
2: Clear, 482, are you making the run?
1: For 482.

The one, it looks like it's actually going to be a mutual aid they've requested from Danbury County Fire. And they are just now starting to be out. It's going to be Danbury County Fire. They requested mutual aid, and they are just now going en route.

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1: From
0: Carnation, Rather Short. I'm a transport in St. Vincent for CIT. Can you go ahead and let them know?

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1: Patient initially wanted to go to Midtown. 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

William, 230 for our sub. We're meeting southbound 41 in Walnut with Kentucky, Nora, Ocean, Young, 667. Should come back to a Volvo Gray with 3. I believe it's going to be Nora 0 6-7.

0: into the lot of Pete Patrick Ford off of Walnut. Can you search another car code 1?
1: Clear. And then the car code 1 to D. Patrick Ford off of Walnut, 41.
2: Start there with.
3: The train slowing down, so we ended up backing out and turned around to head a different route to location.
0: Yeah, I assume you were. Not sure what direction AMRT came in, but they were able to bypass the train. It is dead stop, and it's double stacked, so I don't know how long it had been there. It'll be almost 20 minutes by the time you benchmarked it.
3: You're clear.
0: Wimberg's busy. Everybody's figured that out.

0: your mail to Deaconess Midtown for CIT. Can you let them know?
1: Great.
2: Number 5, go ahead and dispatch that customer trouble, please.
1: William 220. Trouble 6901 Petersburg Road at the farm for a heavily intoxicated male being belligerent, refusing to bring his own alcohol to leave. They asked him to leave for bringing his own alcohol on site. It's a white male wearing a light polo, driving around on a golf cart.
3: William 220,
4: clear.
3: 310. 210,
4: pause.
3: Born a fifth citizen, northbound 69, north of Kingville, New Harmony. Gray, white, Chevy Blazer, on the shoulder out of gas, northbound 69, north of Boonville, New Harmony.

0: Sam 230, check Sam 220, string running near us with a cocaine test kit.
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Information only. We're on a motorist assist, southbound 31. We did partially block one southbound lane just for safety. We're going to help Wolverine change tire.

0: Butler is still on the lookout for a reckless driver last seen eastbound Lynch from Oak Hill, a white Jeep, license 219, Edward Ocean X-ray, driving reckless, flipping other people off, 40 cell caller 1804.
1: Edward 220.
2: Car able to break my close to 1300 West Maryland at Mr. Liquor. The subject passed out of the car. They are breathing, just not waking up. Windows partially down. Mr. Liquor, 1300 West Maryland.
1: Is there a clear?
3: I might not have to drive back one up.
0: Good. When was that?
4: Just south of 57.

0: you start that way. Evansville, if you're not 10-6, can you use signal 3?
1: Report. I'm directing that person down in west. East sector, get disregard.
2: Clear. Error 220, you can describe.
3: Error 220, clear. Thank you.

0: Eastbound Lynch from Oak Hill, YG, 209 Edward Ocean, X-ray driving recklessly and flipping through the walls, 37 caller, 1806.
1: Blocking the roadway, southbound 41, south of 57.
2: What do you see, sir?

0: 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We're getting ready to make entry in this residence. Please try and make contact. I'll TX shortly.
1: 3513.
2: Number 281, Rapid Antique in this midtown.

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1: 5.
0: Can you do me a favor and check the traffic? The jack failed as we were trying to open the tire. Can you see if they can just assist in picking it up to change the tire on there? That's really all she needs to go.
1: 5, can you repeat that? Your traffic cut out.
0: Can you check the tri-state, see if they would just be able to send something just to help pick up the front end? Her jack ended up failing, so it's the car, the one car sitting on the side of it. We don't have anything else to lift it that wouldn't damage the car.
2: So you don't get the other adventure car?
3: Evansville, we're 10-23 in the area. I'll advise on that further.
1: 35-13.

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1: Canon 3 says you could disregard.
2: Straight away, 361.

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1: Affirmative.
0: I'll be voice section.

0: Three, Mike, 2-3, sir.
1: I'll be out of that vehicle at Cornwall Court and Hogue.
0: Clear.
1: I gotta click that when you're ready.
2: Can you do me another favor? Will you check with Tri-State to see how much would be just a change of the spare or a part package not working?
0: See how much it would be to change her tire?
2: That's all we need is a good jack. And Engine 5 doesn't have a ground jack on it.

0: freaking to do. 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
1: I do not. 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
0: Like, broken. 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So I was just checking.

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1: Go ahead.
0: 812-202-5761.

0: Department 215. Also, there's a black female tan hoodie carrying branches, was beating on the reporter's windows and not wearing shoes. Said she walked away. She was yelling at her through the window to let the cat out. Reporter doesn't know who she is. She's now sitting outside the front door. Reporter has the doors locked. She's at 1320 Southeast 2nd, Apartment 215.
1: Same to two. If she walked away, you can make the next patrol, send it to me.
0: She's sitting on the front porch.
2: Okay. All cars stand by for a missing person dispatch. From 2529 Sunburst Boulevard, since today's date, around 0100 hours, a Kenzie Gandy, 17-year-old white female, 5'5", 150, brown over brown. Last seen wearing a black jacket, gray shorts, no known destination. Authority records, 1827.
0: Kenzie Gandy, white female, 17 years of age, 5'5", 150, brown over brown. I see wearing a black jacket, gray shoes, unknown destination, 30 records, 1827.
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1: Evansville, reference the medical emergency CAD. Do you still need left on that?
2: Cards out. If you would email me a copy of both of them, I'll need it for my cameras, but you can close them both out.
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0: of Paula wants to check on her father, Joseph Whitaker. Her mother and father are very intoxicated. Father has been making vaguely suicidal comments. He's 62 years of age. No evidence of that reported overdose. He's also on a lot of medications, worrying that he could overdose. 1404 shot turns up.
1: Report on this. You can show us and route to the citizen.
2: Three by 210. Vehicle's on his way. Describe the mobile.

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Okay, 4 Medic 2, it's going to be, the patient is a James Lovers. 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No contact was made, no lockbox information.

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1: 01 left Columbia and Circle K, male and female screening each other. There's a language barrier with the reporter. Female asked the male for a ride and is not refusing to get out of his car. Good. 1, 2, and 2, 3.
2: Good, 1.
1: One 77 East Franklin and 911 hang up. This is a rapid SOS location. I think you could hear yelling in the background. 2177 East Franklin. Yeah, for the female, in contact with the female, said things are fine, but there are still people yelling on callback.
2: 681, I'm clear.
3: William 23, clear.
4: 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You can show me about to arrive on that. Discard West.
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1: William 6.
5: 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I can be en route to West Columbia. 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
0: Joe in Indiana. Indiana, go with Tris. David Victor, employee 409, expires 26 in the grade Kia Sorento. What's two?

0: Guardian Flight 2254 East Morgan Avenue, Subian Friends of the Jiu-Jitsu Academy, Black 4-door Nissan Mazda, the other vehicle, windows are cracked, camel patrol is off the air. Distress, 2254 East Morgan.
1: Number 281, I'm clear.
0: In disregard. 250, clear available.

order was dropped off at this location. The assault did not occur here. It occurred about 15 minutes ago, trying to get the location of the assault. Route. It occurred at 428 Sturkey Drive.

0: Quentin, I'm from command. You want me to continue holding all these companies? Or is it all clear?
1: I think we're all clear. We can run this company.
0: Command's clear. Dispatch, you can return all companies with the exception of Quentin 9. You can release Fireground 1, Battalion 2, I'm available.

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1: Click.
0: Entry reserve. You can also hand us out. Run through us.

0: Like, and it,
1: no, I did not know.
2: 41. It's 10:43. I'll be PC 39.
0: 35:31.